0: You're missing home. Only know you love her when you let her go. And you let her go.
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0: extra Portion Summer. 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Summer Feeling pur.
1: I'm going on during the summer, feel there's no one to save me. This all or nothing really got away, you're driving me crazy.

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but that changed. And I traveled around the world, think where you living at now. I heard you moved to Austin, got an apartment and settled down. And every once in a while, I start texting, write a paragraph, but then I delete the message. Think about you like a pastime, I could cry you

Sommerfeeling pur. Radio FM 1. Shine bright like a diamond. Shine bright like a diamond.